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2: Up in Dagley, Spurs, River Ride 44. 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
0: Daglish first, if I'm activated, with zone 13, welding workshop. DBA fault at this stage, no apparent reason for the alarm to activate. There was possibly some steam from a parts washing thing that could have activated, but we can't be sure. Been isolated, we've left it with on-site management, we're returned to station, over.
1: Daglish first, Roger out.

0: 6AR from Vincent First to report. 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
0: 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There's no smoke seen at this stage.
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0: 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Occupants were at the vehicle at the time when we got here. 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
0: 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We are now available to be turned out via the Iris. 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
1: Daglish first, receiving.
0: Daglish first, call from premises advising false alarm. Over.
1: 6 hours from Daglish first, received that. We're responding, normal road. Over.
0: 6A out of Osborne Park, you can stand down. Over.
1: Out from Osborne Park, acknowledged. Osborne Park available. Over.
0: Osborne Park, roger out.

0: Douglas First.
1: Douglas First, go ahead, over.
0: Sorry, this is Ryan McAvey. It was zone 72, second floor. Disabled toilet, DBA fault, no apparent reason for alarm to activate. The zone has been reset, we've left it with management, we're returned to station, over.
1: Douglas First, Roger, out.

car from Kalamunda. Traffic light tanker turning out to mulch via Lansdowne Road, cross of Goodville Road. We're responding normal road, aren't we?

0: 6R Kalamata, we've arrived 6-6. We've got a small pile of lead burning on the verge, looks like by residents standing by with a rake over.
1: Kalamunda, roger out.

0: tower from Murdoch Pump. Salam is activated in level 2, zone 9. Crew's investigating, over.
1: Murdoch Pump, roger out.

Victor from Calabunda. Situation here is we've got a resident who was small pulse of leave. He's gone inside for a moment. He's going to continue and stay with the pulse until they're fully extinguished. No action by us, we're returning to station.

0: Roger Calamunda. Would you like us to add this to the burn register? Over.
1: I think they're, he's in the process of putting out. I don't think it's worthwhile. Over.
0: Calamunda, Roger out.
1: Further to that from Calamunda, it was at the property number 16, Goodwood Hill Road. Over.
0: Calamunda, say again. Over.
1: I think from Calamunda, the address of that property was number 16, Gooseberry Hill Road, Gooseberry Hill. Over.
0: Calamunda, Roger, out.
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0: Murdoch Pump, go ahead, over.
2: Cruiser investigated, no sign of fire, back up, can stand down, over.
0: Murdoch, Roger, out to you, 6AR to Coburn, you can stand down, over.
2: Acknowledge all.
0: Coburn, Roger, out, 6AR to Murdoch, you can stand down, oh sorry, Fremantle. Second, you can stand down. Over.
2: Say RPM female second. Available. Did you run up to back up first or that RPR? Over.
0: Affirmative, Fremantle second. We will send that to you. Over.
2: Say RPM female second. Wilco.
0: 6AR to Fremantle CLP, you can stand down, over.
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0: 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We've looked as fast as we would have along Rockingham Road, and I've got our light tanker working along Phoenix Road. Nothing found as of yet, over.
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0: 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We haven't found any evidence of any traffic accident. There is Waypole around and they're also looking and can't find anything. Put this down to a false alarm and both Fremantle first and second are available, over.
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0: First alarm property, fire's under control. It's a pump on the back of a ute. Cause was worker refueling when hot and caused a flash. We'll be here approximately half an hour, over.
1: Canningvale, roger, out.
0: Our man's just first in something, please, a P1 available, over.
1: Mandra first, roger, out. 6R2, Albany first, over.
0: Albany first, receiving, go ahead, over.
1: Albany first, premises advised this is a false alarm, over.
0: We'll be proceeding normal road, over.
1: Albany first, roger, out.

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0: 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There's no residual left over. It's been left on overnight, accidentally at the cooktop, now isolated, and we are available.
1: Yanchep, roger, out.
0: They are from Vincent Perth, instant enclosure by P1. 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
0: 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Reset the board, left with owners, returning to our duties, over.
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0: This is a special service. We have gained access to the property. One casualty, female. Ambulance in attendance, now assessing the case. We expect to be on scene a further 30 minutes, over.
1: Belmont, roger, out.

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2: 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Crew's currently investigating, over.
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0: SAR from Vincent First.
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0: Please attach us to the back up to the East Perth DBA. Vincent's second crew are conducting training, so we'll take it. Over.
1: Vincent First, roger, out.

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1: Murdoch, send, over.
0: 6AR, this is a special service call. Incident is as described. We're just relocating the vehicle away from the Bowser and assisting him getting a tow truck. We'll be here for approximately 30 minutes, over.
1: Murdoch, roger, out.

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0: 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There is a tiny small amount of smouldering. The job can now be closed. Is safe, over.
1: Madigan, roger, we'll go out.

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0: This is a DBA valid. Calls were set off by workmen using a blower vac. The zone is actually zone 5, the evac system. The board was reset before our arrival. We've talked to the workmen about their errors. 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
0: 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It's been left with Wagrakine, who are extinguishing a small rubbish pile. They'll be 10 or 15 minutes and they'll sign off with you. Over.
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0: 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We'll back them up, over.
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0: and this is Wagakine 3-4 and Wagakine Light Packer. Fire has been extinguished on Chapman Road in Geraldton, heading back to the station. 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
0: 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I will power to mobilise just to set the pole under normal. 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We're just applying oxygen therapy to one male casualty. Police are in attendance, also, over.
1: Perfect, Wilco out.
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2: 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Crew reports no sign of fire, no backup required.
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0: Midland, this is a justifiable false alarm. It's a owner doing a small burn off. They're in attendance. It's well managed. We're available. Over.
1: Midland, could you please have the owner call into ComSend to report this burn and have it registered? Over.
0: And Wilco.
1: Midland, roger, out.

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0: This is another justifiable false alarm. Another owner doing a small burn. We are currently assisting him to ring in and register his burn. We're available. Over.
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0: 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Justifiable false alarm, owners in attendance. It's a small burn in his backyard. I'm supposed to do the Stonewheel Brigade and they're not going to attend, so you can send a sand down text, please.
1: Mundaring, roger out.

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1: Malaga, go ahead, over.
0: This is a special service. We're currently just attending the fuel spill. We've got one male sitting in the vehicle. St. John's are on scene. They're attending to him. There's nil entrapment. 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Over.
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0: Alpha Vincent Second, just confirming pulse alarm service is no longer required.
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0: Yeah.
1: Six AR to Kiara, over.
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1: Fremantle first, roger, out.

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0: 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This fire is contained in control. We'll be here for approximately 30 minutes mopping up. 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
0: Albany first, we've just been contacted by City of Albany, Napier Bushfire Brigade are turning out with two vehicles as well, over.
1: Albany first, roger, out.

0: Albany First.
1: Albany First, go ahead, over.
0: Albany First, this is a first alarm property fire extinguished on arrival by occupants. We are investigating to ensure no fire spread. Time on scene will be 15 minutes, over.
1: Albany First, roger out.
2: Midland, over.
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0: 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We're back in Fremantle's fire district and available normal turnout, over.
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0: Special service, no entrapment. Two vehicles involved, one's already been removed upon arrival by tow services. We'll be here approximately 25 to 30 minutes, making area safe. St. John's also in attendance, speaking to one of the drivers complaining of some chest pain, over.
1: Canningvale, roger, out.

0: 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We'll be slightly delayed. We're conducting a pumping exercise, over.
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0: 6,000 businesses. Crew reports this alarm is activated. Zone 16, level 6, unit 6B. 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

0: 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It's Vince Crew Report, no backup required, over.
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0: 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The section has been isolated and we're leaving it with hands of management, over.
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0: 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It's been reset and left with staff. We're available. Over.
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2: 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The system has been reset and left with staff. We're available, over.
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0: 6 AM, this is a special service call. We've gained access to the rear of the premises and ambulance have the casual care. We're left with them, we're available, over.
1: Roger out.
2: 6 out from the lager.
1: Malaga, go ahead, over.
2: This is a special service. Two casualties being cared for by St. John's. Waypole in attendance. We're just going to tidy up the roadside and we'll be here for approximately half an hour. Over.
1: Malaga, roger out.

0: 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Update P1, over.
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1: First, we've received that, we're standing down, over.
0: Daglish first, roger out.
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0: 6 IR for North Pole, second over.
1: North Pole second, go ahead, over.
0: Address correction is Tonkin Highway, 500 metres northbound, 500 metres northbound of Roe Highway, over.
1: North Pole second, roger out.
0: We'll classify this as special service, two-car collision. 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We'll be here for approximately half an hour.
1: Rushville second, roger out.
0: From Rushville first, request complete for traffic control, over.
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1: Belmont, oh, roger out.

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1: Multiple second, roger out.
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0: St. John's now in attendance, assessing both drivers. The police are also in attendance. We expect to be on scene for a further 30 minutes, over.
1: Belmont, over, roger, out.

0: Sam from Belmont, over.
1: Belmont, Sam, over.
0: Two casualties are going to be transported by St. John's. Crews currently working to make the area safe. The flying still stop. We expect to be on scene for a further 10 minutes before departure, over.
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0: This was a first alarm rubbish fire out in Arrival, lit by a bunch of teenagers on e-scooters. They've since left the area. There's no further action required by us. Cause deliberate, we're available, over.

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0: 6 AR from Douglas Perth. This alarm has activated 510. Crews investigating, over.
1: Douglas Perth, roger, out.

0: Yankee.
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2: Yeah, ship, I'm only sending out with the crew to report a tree drive. We've got fire, Miami and Ab, across the Lagoon Drive. Lieutenant's in charge, over.
1: Yeah, ship, Roger, out.

0: Yanship 44. Did you have any further information on it?
1: Roger, Yanchamp 44. We did have a call reporting lots of smoke coming from the bush opposite McDonald's, over.
0: Tower from Yanchamp, that's all received.
1: Roger, Yanchamp, out.

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0: Special service, two vehicle accidents, nil injuries, no fuel spill. We're isolating the batteries. Waypile are on scene. We'll be approximately 5 minutes over.
1: Dunkirk, Roger, out.

0: 6AR from Daglish First. May we have a status on this alarm? Over.
1: A 6AR to Daglish First. Status is currently showing that it's in test and also has isolated zones or an isolated zone. Over.
0: Thank you, 6AR.
2: 6AR from Duncraig, incident complete, P1 updated, we're available, over.
1: Duncraig, roger, out.
3: Six AR from Yanchep.
1: Yanchep, send over.
3: Yeah, 6AR, we've investigated. There is nothing obvious. There is a faint smell of smoke in the area. Would you be able to pass the caller's number to the pump phone? We'll give them a call up.
1: Okay.

0: this AR from Davis First. Do you have an after hours contact number, over?
1: That's affirmative, Davis First.
0: Six AR, could you put that through on the iris, over?

0: 6 Alpha Mohammed Al, first ever.
1: Mohammed Al, first, send over.
0: Al, first, classify as a justifiable false alarm, given the area described, and also Cochrane in Martin. Spoken to the 000 caller, nothing found. We're available, over.
1: Mohammed Al, first, roger, out.

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0: 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I'm going to go have a chat with the owner.
1: Midland, roger, out.

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1: Kensington, send over.
0: At Kensington, call from premises advising false alarm, over.
1: Kensington, acknowledge, representing normal, right, over.
0: Kensington, roger, out 26 out of per second, you can stand down, over.
1: Acknowledged, we're available, over.
0: Per second, roger, out.
2: Midlands, we're leaving this control van in the hands of the owner. 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
1: Bergwijk first, send over.
0: CBA fault, there's no reason for activation. The security has arrived. I couldn't turn the EWIS off, there is a fault in the system. They've notified the after hours. They're going to get their agents out to have a look. We've made up, we're available, over.
1: Take it first, Roger, out.

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1: Yanchep, send over.
0: 6 Alpha, the source of the smoke was from a backyard fire at number 1919 New Lynn Place. We've spoken with the occupants. The fire has been extinguished. We are available and returning to station, over.
1: Yanchep, roger, out.

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0: SIP. He's good to you, like Tanker 1.
1: He's good to you, like Tanker 1. Send over.
0: SIP. He's good to you, like Tanker 1. Responding to Scrub Fire, 2J Road, cross Lilydale Road. Over.
1: He's good to you, like Tanker 1. Roger. Out.

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1: East Gidgee Lights, Anchor 1, send over.
0: XIB, have you got a address for this fire? Over.
1: At 6AR2 East Gidgee Light Tanker 1, the caller reported a fire the far eastern side of Old Coast, of Old 2J Road, between that location and Lilydale. Over.
0: Yeah, copy that, 6IP. Coming down 2J Road, we've got, well, we can see fire on both east and western sides of 2J Road, so we'll just, we'll investigate. Over.
1: East Gidgee Light Tanker 1, roger. Out.

0: XRP, he's giving you light finger one.
1: He's good, you like Tanker 1, send over.
0: This XRP, this incident at Lilydale Cross 2J is 66. It appears to be at address 2276 2J Road. More to follow.
1: Roger, East, good, you like Tanker 1, send over.
0: Tried to gain access to the property, all the gates are locked, but from what we can see, the fire is contained and controlled over, so, and it's in compliance with the local burning regulations, so I think we're happy to leave it, over.

0: Albany first.
1: Albany first, send over.
0: This is a malicious false alarm. We've rendezvoused with police, done extensive patrols, unable to locate, police unable to get any further information on it. We're available, over.
1: Albany first, Roger, out.

0: in Coburn. We've arrived at the address. The property is completely fenced. We have no keys. We're just going to investigate as best we can, over.
1: Coburn, roger. 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
0: Since this is the DBA, can you see there's any after our contacts there and they can call us on the phone? We're just trying to get over the bench now, over.
1: Roger, we're just contacting the after hours now, over.
0: Roger.

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1: Roger, we'll pass on. Out.

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0: After hours cleaning crew is who set off the alarm, and after hours contact is assisting out.
1: Coburn, roger, out.

0: 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We are available, over.
1: Belmont, roger, out.

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0: 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We'll be on scene approximately 15 minutes over.
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0: 6AR from Vincent Firth. Small grass fire. We're investigating.
1: Vincent Firth, roger. Out.
0: The fire's under control. We're speaking to a couple of homeless people in the area. Over.
1: Vincent Firth, roger. Out.

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1: Kalgoorlie first, 3-4, send over.
0: SXAR, can you please add us to this incident that we are heading out to, over?
1: Kalgoorlie first, 3-4, Wilco.

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1: Butler, send, over.
0: First alarm, scrub fire, approximately 10 metres by 2 metres, getting to work with call from light tanker, which will be here about 15 minutes. This is deliberate, over.
1: Roger, Butler.

0: 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Alarm activated, zone 26, lift shaft. Over.
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0: 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You can stand back up down, over. Zone 8, manual call point.
1: Daggers first, roger, out to 6 out of Daggers second, you can stand down, over.
0: Daggers second, we're available, radio, over.
1: Daggers second, roger, out.
0: Cavalry first, this is an attended campfire, we're leaving it in the hands of the locals and returning, over.
1: Back to Kalgoorlie first, actually 6 AR to Perth TLP, you can stand down, over.
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1: 6 AR, send, over.
0: Extinguished area has been made safe. Can you inform WAPOL as one of the neighbours did see some juveniles in and around the area? We've made up, we're returning, over.

0: 6 hour from Vincent Second. No backup required at this incident. Over.
1: Roger, Vincent Second, at 6 hour to Perth First. You can stand down. Over.
0: 6 hour, Perth First is available out.

0: Cavalry first final summary by Iris, we're available, over.
1: Kalgoorlie first, roger, out.
0: Kalgoorlie first, our final summary, I don't think it made through via the Iris. Are you happy with the final summary that's there at the moment?
1: A negative, if you can give us a final summary, over.
0: Roger, are you able to open the incident for me to add to this?
1: Roger, stand by.

0: Kalgoorlie first, the VA special service. Campfire attended, was deliberate, and it is safe, and we've left it in the hands of the attendees. We're available, over.
1: Kalgoorlie first, roger, out.
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0: Fremantle second available, over.
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0: 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We'll just have a quick chat with the owners. 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
1: Roger, Cardup.

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0: Roger, out.
2: 6AR, DBA fault, no cause for activation. We've left it in the hands of the engineers and we're available, over.

0: rental first, Roger. They are from Tardup, over. At Tardup, send over. They are from Tardup, an address correction. This is 154 Soldiers Road, and we are just extinguishing the fire.
1: Tardup, over.
0: A 6AR2, last transmission is two at the same time. Say again, over.
1: 6AR from Tardup, over.
0: Tardup, send over.
1: This fire is located at number 154 Soldiers Road. We've actually been here repeatedly for the people burning household rubbish. They're continuing to burn household rubbish, and they're being quite challenging in not owning up to who's responsible for the fire. If there's an after-hours ranger, can you have them turn out to this level?
0: We'll go cut up.

0: opportunity. One Rob, ISS, continuing to investigate 447.
1: 2J, Deputy 1, 44. Out.

0: TJ Deputy Sender.
1: 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Just one brigade is sufficient, just Kundal Brigade only to turn out, please. Over.
0: Deputy, Roger, out.

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0: 6 out from Jakarta. Acknowledge the message about the Ranger not attending tonight. We'll finish mopping up and we'll depart once we've extinguished everything over.
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0: XR, can we get Western Power to this incident? We do have some live wires showing currently. We do have St. John's and Waypole on scene. This is just the first alarm for the service. We'll be here for approximately half an hour or other.
1: Turkish first, Roger. Out.

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0: back with us.
1: Tankers first, send over.
0: We've left the incident with Waypole and Western Power. We've made up, we're available, over.
1: Roger, Tankers first.

0: out to Perth first. The panel's still showing active alarm and test. Over.
1: Roger. Security at the moment are resetting it. So I'll reset shortly. Over.
0: Perth first, Roger. Out.

0: 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We'll be here for 7 minutes, over.
1: Butler, roger, out.

0: Butler, fire's been extinguished. A couple of cleaners from the local community centre did indicate they've seen a group of young children. Can you please inform Waypole? We've made up, we're turning over.
1: Butler.
0: From Butler, I obviously guess this was deliberate. Over.
1: Butler, Roger, out.

0: 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No backup required. Over.
1: Perth first, roger, out to you, 6 out of Perth second, you can stand down, over.
0: Perth second, acknowledged, we're available, over.
1: Perth second, roger, out.

0: 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Final message, Iris, available, over.
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0: Star from Kensington, over.
1: Kensington, send. Over.
0: So this is the first alarm, right crash. We've got a two-vehicle collision. One car is running to a light pole. The second vehicle is running to a tree. There is no entrapment. Crews are currently isolating batteries and removing debris. Wave pole are questioning drivers. Another 30 minutes, over.
1: Kensington, roger. Out.

0: Kensington, over.
1: Kensington, send, over.
0: Send further to my left. We'll require Western Power to investigate the damage to this light pole that one of the vehicles is running to, just to investigate if damage, major damage, over.
1: Kensington, okay.

0: 6IP, this is Swan PC2, turning out to RFA in Ballajura. Over.
1: Swan SES PC2, roger. 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
0: The vehicles have been towed, the area has been made safe. We're leaving with Waypole and Main Roads as they await the arrival of Western Power, over. We're available.

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1: Albany First, 10, over.
0: This is DVA valid, incident closure P1 CAD, we're available, over.
1: Albany First, roger, now.

Butler. This is the first alarm has met. No bowl in attendance for two people, and no casualties, over.

0: from Murdoch, over.
1: Murdoch, Sam.
0: Gone off on level 4, zone 72. Crews investigating, over.

0: Star from Murdoch, over. Cruise report, no sign of fire. You can stand back up, down, over.
1: Murdoch, roger. Out to you. 6AR to Coburn, you can stand down, over.

0: 6AR to Coburn, you can stand down. Over.
1: Coburn, receive that, standing down, available, over.
0: Coburn, roger, down.

0: It's from Butler. Over.
1: Butler, send. Over.
0: Yeah, just confirming, has Paul actually been to this crash, or are they attending over?
1: Butler, Roger, call has come from police. They do have a task on for attendance. Not marked for attendance as yet. Over.
0: Understood. Well, the two occupants have seen. They've at home. The main road light is still live and is spread across the island. So obviously, main roads will need to attend this as a priority. Over.
1: Butler, Roger, main roads confirmed, electrical services attending. Over.
0: Understood.

0: well, the two occupants have left the scene. They've at home. The main road light is still live and is spread across the island, so obviously main roads will need to attend this as a priority. Over.
1: Butler, Roger, main roads confirmed electrical services attending. Over.

0: 6 out from Butler, over.
1: Butler, Sam, over.
0: Brews have mitigated as much as they can the oil spill to this car. The car is in a reasonable location because it's on the medium strip. Please inform main roads if they're going to need a street sweeper to come through this area to clean it up appropriately. And my last question is, do we have an ETA on main roads over?
1: Butler, negative. Main roads have been contacted and are aware, unknown of the ETA. Over.
0: Roger, understood. We'll be departing in 3 minutes. Over.
1: Butler, Roger.

0: from Butler. We've mitigated all seen hazards. We've made up and we're returning over.
1: Butler, roger. Out.

0: XIP, this is Swan PC2, leaving RFA in Balladura, work completed. Over.
1: Swan SES PC2, roger. Yeah.

0: from Kiara. This is a special service as indicated on Iris. We'll be here probably 20, 30 minutes over.
1: Kiara, roger. Yeah.

0: Tower from Kiara. If the closing message is on the Iris, we've made up and available.
1: Kiara, roger. Down.

0: SIP, this is Swan PC2, return to base and standing down, over.
1: Swan, SIP PC2, roger. Now,

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1: Coburn Pump, send. Over.
0: Alarm activated in Coles, crews investigating. Over.

0: SAR from Murdoch Flight Tanker, over.
1: Murdoch Flight Tanker, send, over.
0: Murdoch Flight Tanker, it just appears we've dropped off that incident. Would you be able to put us back on, please? Over.
1: Murdoch Walker, out.

0: 6AR to Coban, over.
1: Go ahead, over.
0: Coban, we've had contact from Security Monitoring Center for 816 Delia Drive reporting fire in the bakery, now extinguished, over.
1: Please repeat, message unclear, over.
0: Coburn, we've been contacted by third party security monitoring company for 816 Delia Drive and your current DBA, noting a report from staff of a fire in the bakery that has now been extinguished, over.

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1: Copy first, roger.

0: 6AR from Coburn Pump. Over.
1: Coburn, same. Over.
0: Smoke come from donor machine in bakery. Activating alarm in cold. Over.

0: 6000 Coburn, over.
1: Coburn sent, over.
0: Yeah, confirm that that first alarm fire, the oil in the donut machine is overheated. It's still cold, full of smoke. We're just trying to figure out which extraction fans to use. We could possibly be here about an hour, over.
1: Roger.

0: first.
1: Calgary first, send, over.
0: CVO fault, incident closure, P1 cab, available, over.
1: Calgary first, roger.

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0: 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We're just utilising the extraction fan for coals. We're just trying to reset the panel. In approximately another 10 minutes, over.
1: Go, Ben. 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
1: Dunkirk, roger.
0: Say, Bunbury first, incident summary on Iris, over.
1: Bunbury first, roger.

0: we get an address confirmation on this? There's nothing found at Unit 10, number 12, Crane. Over.
1: Delta First, we'll check the initial call. Came via payphone. Over.
0: Roger. Nothing found at this address. We will return to station. Over.

0: 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Incident complete, P1 updated. 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
1: Perth, roger, out to you, 6 hour to Perth, second, you can stand down, over.
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0: It's the first alarm rubbish. Someone burning some stuff in the backyard. We'll cruise will extinguish.

0: 6AR from First First, over.
1: First First, go ahead, over.
0: 6AR First First, DVA valid, possible press fluctuation, couldn't get access to the spring reset, hasn't gone off again, we're available, over.
1: Roger, first, over and out.